Secret Service. Secret Service. They say an end can be a start. Feels like a barbarian still alive. It's like a bad day that never ends. I feel the chaos around me, a thing I don't try to deny.

that mama, she got it sticking in the cameraman. And we could have

Everybody had to pay and pay. A hustle here and a hustle there. New York City is the place where they said he'd be.